0: connect. Yeah. Connecting you with the biggest stars.
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6: Rain at times tonight, low 60s, west winds 5 to 10 miles per hour. Tomorrow, mostly sunny, 86. Tomorrow night, mostly clear, 62. Sunday, mostly sunny, 85. Sunday night, scattered showers, 64. Monday, rain likely, 81. Monday night, occasional rain, 67. And for Tuesday, some showers in the afternoon, 88.

0: All right, if anyone in this room needs a bath, it's Dirty Donnie and LaGrosse Lauren. Y'all, we are going to be talking about some gross shower habits. I think we all have them. I want to know what yours are. Hit me up, 1-888-900-5217.
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1: We are talking about gross and or outrageous shower habits. I don't know how I missed this. Back in the day, people used to bathe in the same tub water. So if you had like siblings, you would like all bathe together.
2: Yep, I think they mean back in the day, like when you didn't have running water in your house, you had to like go down to like the river or you had to go to the well and like bring a whole pail. And it's like, no, sweetie, you're getting whatever's left in this water. We're not running around and grabbing a bunch of water for you. No, this is what you get.
1: I'm the oldest of three, and this is the first time in my life I was like, this would definitely be like helpful in that situation because I would go first, right?
2: Oh,
1: right.
2: Just use the sink. I'm like skinny enough I can use the sink. But my disgusting shower habit, so I love to blow my nose in the shower. Snot rocket. I literally wait. I get in there and I'm like, because it clears everything with the hot water, and I feel liberated. 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
1: I feel like I would have to conquer some comet before I would ever shower at your house. That is

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0: Sarah. She hit us up in the DMs. She's listening in on Mix 108 in Minnesota. And she says that her gross shower habit is making hairballs after she's done washing her hair. And she leaves them on the shower wall.
1: Just like art?
0: Yes, what? It is like art. Girl, I do the same thing. I do the same thing. Ain't no judgment.
1: I'm judging you, Sarah. Sorry.
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2: Are you a girl who happens to have a boy's name? Donnie, you're the opposite side of this because your legal name, Donice, sounds like a girl's name. I'm not going to lie. I love that, though, honestly. And I have loved it since I was in elementary school. And my best friend was a girl named Charlie, which I loved.
3: Yes.
2: Here's the thing. Kindergarten class of 2030, they're going to have names like Tom, Harry, Steve. These are the top girl names expected. I'm kind of here for it, though. Tom,
4: My friend, actually, my friend has a daughter named Thomason. Or Thomasina.
2: I love it.
4: Yes. So they call her Tom, T-H-O-N.
2: Yeah. Yeah, I recently just met a girl named Clark. Obsessed. Yeah.
4: Jordan. Chuck. I love Jordan because Jordan's like that. It like toes the line. I even think Taylor toes the line also. Like a guy can be called Taylor.
2: Yep. Taylor Sheridan.
3: Yellowstone. Not Bob. Bob doesn't feel like you. That's not a very girl named Bob. Hey, Bob.
2: Honestly, though, I

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12: Rain at times tonight, low 60s, west winds 5 to 10 miles per hour. Tomorrow, mostly sunny, 86. Tomorrow night, mostly clear, 62. Sunday, mostly sunny, 85. Sunday night, scattered showers, 64. Monday, rain likely, 81. Monday night, occasional rain, 67. And for Tuesdays, some showers in the afternoon, 88.

0: When you hear the acronym TSA, do you think of the airport or do you think of totally spinning out?
1: Well,
0: I'm spinning out. I'm spinning all the way out. Okay, we're talking about TSA and the protocol in which you travel with your friends and your family and your loved ones. And if that person has TSA PreCheck and you do not have TSA PreCheck, like me, if we go to the airport and you make me go to security by myself just to go through the regular line, I'm baffled by this. I can't imagine you would really do this.
1: Yes, and I don't have TSA PreCheck. I'm not rich, but I wouldn't expect my friend who had it to wait on me.
0: Okay. I'm Googling this right now, and I have to offer up my sincerest apologies because 51% of people apparently say that they would absolutely ditch their travel buddy to go through TSA and not have to take their shoes off.
1: Yes, okay. 51% of people are honest.

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0: Opinion time. Is this a travel whoa or a travel no? All right. When you go to TSA, if you're getting ready to go to the airport and you're going through a TSA pre-check, let's say you have pre-check and I do not have pre-check. Do you leave me to go fend for myself in security, or do you come with me and we just like co-pilot our way through a regular security line like the peasants we are?
1: Girl, bye.
0: You're not going to go to the line with me?
1: Bye. I'll see you on the other side if you make the flight. If not, bye.
0: Okay. Look, we've got to talk about this. Let's get our mindset right, and you and I are going toe-to-toe on this.
2: Yeah.
0: No.

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1: If you're taking a last minute vacation, let us know where you're headed. 1-888-952-17. I love this new trend from Gen Z, and we can only expect a trend like this from Gen Z. They're leaving out of office messages in their inbox, trying to be out of office, really. This one says,

0: contact literally anyone else but me.
1: What?
2: I mean, never.
3: Okay, but also, first of all, if Gen Z has a job to where they can have an away message, kudos to you. But also, that is bold. And I am the worst at that. I never put away messages when I'm gone. I need to start, but I forget.
0: You forget?
3: I'm gone. I'm like, honey, just don't check your email.
0: I'm reminding you for the next time.
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National Weather Service in Milwaukee, Sullivan has issued a severe thunderstorm warning for Western Columbia County in South Central Wisconsin, Southwestern Marquette County in South Central Wisconsin, Northeastern Sauk County in South Central Wisconsin, until 10:30 p.m. At 9:11 p.m., a severe thunderstorm was located near Nelson, moving southeast at 40 miles an hour.

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In fact, cloud damage to vehicles is expected. Expect little damage to roofs, siding, and trees. Locations impacted include Barrington, Greenwich, Richmond, Wisconsin Dells, Lake Wisconsin, Lake Benton, West Barrington, Endeavor, Merrimack, Longview, Harmony Grove, Interstate 90/94 Interchange, Brigstow, and Devils Lake Seaport. 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Tornadoes can develop quickly from severe thunderstorms. If you spot a tornado, go at once into the basement or small central room in a sturdy structure. 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

southwestern Marquette County in south central Wisconsin, northeastern Sauk County in south central Wisconsin, until 10 p.m. At 9:16 p.m., a severe thunderstorm capable of producing a tornado was located 9 miles southeast of Mauston, moving southeast at 45 miles an hour. Center, tornado and quarter-size hail. Source, radar indicated rotation. Impact, flying debris will be dangerous to those caught without shelter. Mobile homes will be damaged or destroyed. Damage to roofs, windows, and vehicles will occur. Tree damage is likely. This dangerous storm will be near Reedsburg, Wisconsin Dells, and might jump around 9:20 p.m. Down in West Parable around 9:30 p.m. Other locations impacted by this tornadic thunderstorm include Briggsville, Devils Lake State Park, and Long Bend. Other landmarks included are the following locations near Lake State Park, Pine Island State Wildlife Area, and Kilburn Dam. 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
1: Lauren Snapp, Johnny Meacham. We're going to really stretch some things out tonight. 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Hit us up in the DMs right there on the Pop Crush app. Give us a call, 1-888-952-17. My shoes are stretched out and they look awful.
2: Yeah, no, my answer is not nearly enough. 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And if you go to Journeys, so if Journeys is having a sale, that's how often I am buying new shoes. Klarna has got me on lock.
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2: Rain at times tonight, low 60s, west winds 5 to 10 miles per hour. Tomorrow, mostly sunny, 86. Tomorrow night, mostly clear, 62. Sunday, mostly sunny, 85. Sunday night, scattered showers, 64. Monday, rain likely, 81. Monday night, occasional rain, 67. And for Tuesday, some showers in the afternoon, 88.

0: often are you buying new sneakers? Lauren Snap, Donnie Meacham, Raven. She slid into the DMs tonight. She says, you know what? Her sneaker collection is a serious disease. Apparently, she's got more than 20 pairs of sneakers. What?
1: You have 2 feet, Raven. Why do you need 20 pairs of sneakers? First of all, and how big is your closet? That's what I want to know. And where are you storing your shoes? Because you know what looks tacky when you walk in someone's apartment, you walk in someone's house, walk in someone's bedroom, and there's just shoes laying everywhere.
0: I mean, that does make me cringe. And also, this new trend on shoes also makes me cringe. I can't wait to tell you about that. It's coming up next.
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0: So the Golden Goose shoes. 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
1: So people are now buying used-looking shoes.
0: Yes, yes.
1: Okay, so can I sell my... 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
0: I mean, if you do it, I'll do it. 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
1: Yeah, I mean, I guess people do buy old used underwear for thousands of dollars. 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
0: That's fair. Weigh in on this. Slide into the DMs right now.

The National Weather Service in Milwaukee, Silicon has issued a tornado warning for Columbia County in south-central Wisconsin, east-central South County in south-central Wisconsin, into 10:30 p.m. At 9:51 p.m., a severe thunderstorm capable of producing a tornado was located near Portage, moving southeast at 45 miles an hour. Hazard, tornado. Source, radar indicated rotation. Impact, flying debris will be dangerous to those caught without shelter. Several homes will be damaged or destroyed. Damage to roofs, windows, and vehicles will occur. Some damage is likely. This dangerous storm will be near Portage in Lake Wisconsin around 9:55 p.m. Flick around 10 p.m. Cuddyville and Whale around 10:05 p.m. Fall River around 10:20 p.m. Other locations impacted by this tornadic thunderstorm include Martina, Harmony Grove, Otsego, Interstate 90/94 Interchange, Hockey, Devil's Lake State Park, Arlington, Merrimack, and Doylestown.

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2: 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Donnie's already said that he's going to ghost your wedding, so don't even send him an invite, but I'm a girl who loves a wedding. I love love, so invite me. 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
3: I love love. 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Like, where it is? Like, it's in Pluto. And it's like, what? Now I got to pay all the money to get... No, you should have led with, hey, I'm getting married in Pluto. Can you come? And then I immediately, nope.
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1: Welcome to the Procrastination Station. Part. Put it in part. You know, why is it that you wake up early and you're like, oh my gosh, I have so much time. Oh, I have ample amount of time, but then you procrastinate more.
2: Every single time, that's exactly what I do. I think it's because I feel like I've got more time, so I'm just slower at the things that I normally am trying to get done before I leave the house. And then I look up and I'm like, oh my gosh, I got 15 minutes. I still have to shower. That's the worst.
1: Literally, I have ample amount of time, but then I procrastinate more, and then I end up not having time, and then I'm rushing. Well, what is wrong with us? Procrastinate away, and then just here, Dave, stick with us.

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3: Intermittent showers, temperature falling to the low 60s, winds light and variable. Saturday, mostly sunny, 86. Saturday night, mostly clear, 62. Sunday, mostly sunny, 85. Sunday night, occasional rain, 64. Monday, showers likely, 81. Monday night, rain possible, 67. And for Tuesday, some rain in the afternoon, 88.

0: All right, if anyone in this room needs a bath, it's Dirty Donnie and LeGrosse Lauren. Y'all, we are going to be talking about some gross shower habits. I think we all have them. I want to know what yours are. Hit me up. 1-888-900-5217.
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0: Top Crush.
1: We are talking about gross and or outrageous shower habits. I don't know how I missed this. Back in the day, people used to bathe in the same tub water. So if you had like siblings, you would like all bathe together.
2: Yep, I think they mean back in the day, like when you didn't have running water in your house, you had to like go down to like the river or you had to go to the well and like bring a whole pail. And it's like, no, sweetie, you're getting whatever's left in this water. We're not running around and grabbing a bunch of water for you. No, this is what you get.
1: I'm the oldest of three, and this is the first time in my life I was like, this would definitely be like helpful in that situation because I would go first, right?
2: Oh,
1: right.
2: Just use the sink. I'm like skinny enough I can use the sink. But my disgusting shower habit, so I love to blow my nose in the shower. It's not rocket. I literally wait. I get in there and I'm like, because it clears everything with the hot water, and I feel liberated. My day feels made. I feel like I could conquer the world after I blow my nose in the shower.
1: I feel like I would have to conquer some comet before I would ever shower at your house. That is disgusting. Ew.

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1: 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You want to be there to see BTS. 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
1: Sarah, she hit us up in the DMs. She's listening in on Mix 108 in Minnesota. And she says that her gross shower habit is making hairballs after she's done washing her hair. And she leaves them on the shower wall. Well,
2: just like art?
1: Yes, what? It is like art. Girl, I do the same thing. Ain't no judgment.
2: I'm judging you, Sarah. Sorry.
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2: Are you a girl who happens to have a boy's name? Donnie, you're the opposite side of this because your legal name, Donice, sounds like a girl's name. I'm not going to lie. I love that, though, honestly. And I have loved it since I was in elementary school, and my best friend was a girl named Charlie, which I loved.
3: Yes.
2: Here's the thing. Kindergarten class of 2030, they're going to have names like Tom, Harry, Steve. These are the top girl names expected. I'm kind of here for it, though. Tom,
4: My friend has a daughter named Thomason. Or
2: I love it. Yeah.

0: Yes. 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
1: Yeah. Yeah. I recently just met a girl named Clark. Obsessed. Yeah.
0: Jordan. Chuck? I love Jordan because Jordan's like that. It like toes the line. I even think Taylor toes the line also. Like a guy can be called Taylor.
1: Yep. Taylor Sheridan.
0: Not Bob. Bob doesn't feel like good. That's not a very girl name. Bob. Hey, Bob.
1: Honestly, though, I would be a Bob.

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2: Intermittent showers, temperature falling to the low 60s, winds light and variable. Saturday, mostly sunny, 86. Saturday night, mostly clear, 62. Sunday, mostly sunny, 85. Sunday night, occasional rain, 64. Monday, showers likely, 81. Monday night, rain possible, 67. And for Tuesday, some rain in the afternoon, 88.

0: When you hear the acronym TSA, do you think of the airport or do you think of totally spinning out? I'm spinning all the way out. Okay, we're talking about TSA and the protocol in which you travel with your friends and your family and your loved ones. And if that person has TSA PreCheck and you do not have TSA PreCheck, like me, if we go to the airport and you make me go to security by myself just to go through the regular line, I am baffled by this. I can't imagine you would really do this.
1: Yes, and I don't have TSA PreCheck because I'm not rich, but I wouldn't expect my friend who had it to wait on me.
0: Okay. I'm Googling this right now, and I have to offer up my sincerest apologies because 51% of people apparently say that they would absolutely ditch their travel money to go through TSA and not have to take their shoes off.
1: Yes, okay. 51% of people are honest.
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0: Crush Nights.
1: Opinion time. Is this a travel whoa or a travel no? All right. When you go to TSA, if you're getting ready to go to the airport and you're going through a TSA pre-check, let's say you have pre-check and I do not have pre-check. Do you leave me to go fend for myself in security? Or do you come with me and we just like co-pilot our way through a regular security line like the peasants we are?
2: No, bye.
1: You're not going to go to the line with me?
2: Bye. I'll see you on the other side if you make the flight. If not, bye.
1: Okay. Look, we've got to talk about this. Let's get our mindset right, and you and I are going toe-to-toe on this.
2: Yeah.
1: No.

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The summer send-off to see BTS in Dallas. 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
1: If you're taking a last minute vacation, let us know where you're headed. 1-888-952-17. I love this new trend from Gen Z, and we can only expect a trend like this from Gen Z. They're leaving out of office messages in their inbox, trying to be out of office, really. This one says, contact literally anyone else but me.
2: I mean, never.
3: You know what? Okay, but also, first of all, if Gen Z has a job to where they can have an away message, kudos to you. But also, that is bold. And I am the worst at that. I never put away messages when I'm gone. I need to start, but I forget.
1: You forget?
3: I'm gone. I'm like, honey, just don't check your email.
1: I'm reminding you for the next time.
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Intermittent showers, temperature falling to the low 60s, winds light and variable. Saturday, mostly sunny, 86. Saturday night, mostly clear, 62. Sunday, mostly sunny, 85. Sunday night, occasional rain, 64. Monday, showers likely, 81. Monday night, rain possible, 67. And for Tuesday, some rain in the afternoon, 88.

Intermittent showers, temperature falling to the low 60s, winds light and variable. Saturday, mostly sunny, 86. Saturday night, mostly clear, 62. Sunday, mostly sunny, 85. Sunday night, occasional rain, 64. Monday, showers likely, 81. Monday night, rain possible, 67. And for Tuesday, some rain in the afternoon, 88.

Intermittent showers, temperature falling to the low 60s, winds light and variable. Saturday, mostly sunny, 86. Saturday night, mostly clear, 62. Sunday, mostly sunny, 85. Sunday night, occasional rain, 64. Monday, showers likely, 81. Monday night, rain possible, 67. And for Tuesday, some rain in the afternoon, 88.

Intermittent showers, temperature falling to the low 60s, winds light and variable. Saturday, mostly sunny, 86. Saturday night, mostly clear, 62. Sunday, mostly sunny, 85. Sunday night, occasional rain, 64. Monday, showers likely, 81. Monday night, rain possible, 67. And for Tuesday, some rain in the afternoon, 88.

Intermittent showers, temperature falling to the low 60s, winds light and variable. Saturday, mostly sunny, 86. Saturday night, mostly clear, 62. Sunday, mostly sunny, 85. Sunday night, occasional rain, 64. Monday, showers likely, 81. Monday night, rain possible, 67. And for Tuesday, some rain in the afternoon, 88.

Yeah. Aren't smarter.